This is 98.5 The Cat, the Hudson Valley's 90s to now. Well, we're going to see a lot more of Adam Levine soon. He's going to be a coach on the new season of The Voice, season 30, coming out next month. I can't wait. It's Maroon 5.

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1: Well, if you are a Seinfeld fan and have Netflix, good news for you. They just renewed their contract to have the show on Netflix for a few more years. I believe like another 5 years. So lots of binging or rewatching the show. You know how we have those shows that are our comfort shows that you can just watch over and over? For me, it's Friends and How I Met Your Mother. Those are two shows I absolutely can watch anytime. And I will always love them. And I love Lucy. I love that. Love that show. All right, coming up on the way, Hozier and Outkast next.
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me. Hudson Valley's 90s to now, 98.5 The Cat. Okay, so Somber said in a recent interview that, yeah, dating has been a little bit harder now because he has, you know, a lot more people watching him. He's got this fame, success, and he hopes that someone who dates him isn't doing it for the wrong reasons. But that's not stopping him from dating. Oh, he's like, no, we're still dating. I just don't want to date someone for the wrong reasons.

0: The Hudson Valley's 90s to now. This is 98.5 The Cat. Well, don't forget, we're still giving you chances to win your way into the iHeartRadio Music Festival. Hi, friends. This is Natalia here with you, and I am so excited because our lineup this year is massive. It's so massive, Friday night sold out. So BTS, Benson Boone, Cardi B, Zara Larsson, Snoop Dogg, Goo Goo Dolls, Muse, Major Lazer, Weezer. It is a huge, huge lineup. So we want to get you tickets to both nights, even though Friday night is sold out. We also want to throw in an extra $1,000. So make sure you're listening all day tomorrow, 9 a.m., 1 p.m., and 5 p.m. Those are our three chances to win from the day. You just got to listen out for that special keyword, and it's a text to win. So put a little reminder in your phone tomorrow morning. Don't miss out on a chance to win your way in to the iHeartRadio Music Festival. All right, let's do some Taylor Swift next. Hold on.
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1: 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Is there a song request that you want? 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So if you've ever sent a friend a voice note through text message, it's the same thing, except I'm going to get it. I'm going to hear it in the studio. Maybe I'll play it back on air. But yeah, if you ever have, or maybe it's like your birthday, maybe you want me to wish you a happy birthday. I would love to do that for you. Just go ahead and send me a request right now. All right, Maroon 5, Christina Aguilera and Taylor Swift coming up next.
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1: 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So, you know, we try to find ways to save some money, and some people are canceling subscriptions. So what are the most popular subscriptions that people are canceling right now because things are so expensive? Well, the first one is fitness and gym subscriptions. Yep, let that one go immediately. Go work out at home. Next is streaming and entertainment subscriptions. 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Next is credit cards with high annual fees. Then lastly, it is duplicate subscriptions. Okay, that's one we all need to look into because I'm sure one way or another, we are paying for two things at once and we're not realizing it. So these are some ways that people are keeping costs down. What about you? 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Let me know on the iHeart app. Look for that red microphone button. I'd love to hear from you because I'd love some new ideas as well. All right, Taylor Swift and Alex Warner lined up next.
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0: Hudson Valley's 90s to now, 98.5 The Cat. Well, if you want to say hello, I'm on Instagram at Hey Natalia, HeyNatalia. I would love to hear from you. It's Alex Warren.
1: They say the holy water's watered down, and this town's lost its faith. Our colors will fade eventually, so if our time is running out, day after day, we'll make the mundane a masterpiece. Oh my, my, oh my, my love, I take one look at you, you're taking me

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1: Well, did you see the drama between Shake Shack and whether or not they were charging people more if they didn't tip? Hi there, this is Natalia hanging out with you. Well, Shake Shack is pushing back on this viral video that was going around the last few days of a man showing that when he decided to not tip because it gave you that option is to hit no tip, his milkshakes that he was ordering bumped up 50 cents each. But Shake Shack is saying the increase was caused by a kiosk technology error at the airport location. And then that one is actually operated by a licensee, HMS Host. So it's not like a real Shake Shack because it's in an airport. But yeah, definitely make sure you're checking out your receipts, what you're getting charged, because you just never know where there are these like crazy little hidden fees, right? All right, Billie Eilish and Panic at the Disco coming up on the way. Stay here.
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0: Hudson Valley's 90s to now, 98.5 The Cat. Okay, since we are less than 10 days away from pumpkin spice coming back into our lives, I did want to ask, do you think pumpkin spice is overrated? 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
0: 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But Jackson thinks they are overrated. 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
1: Well, I really hope that Benson Boone is going to do a backflip when he goes to the iHeartRadio Music Festival. You know he's on our lineup, right? And you have a chance to be there as well. 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
1: All right, friends. Thanks so much for having us on. Hopefully you're having a great Monday night. We made it through Monday, right? Only a few more days. We'll be right back into that weekend, but we will always be here for you playing some of the best music. 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
1: All right, when is too soon to start putting up some Halloween decorations? 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

0: 98.5 The Cat, the Hudson Valley's 90s to now. All right, that is Gracie Abrams right there. And hey, I know a lot of kids obviously headed back to school this week. Some were headed back last week. 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All right, Glass Animals and Hunt Tricks is next. 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

This is 98.5 The Cat, the Hudson Valley's 90s to now. All right, friends, it is my time. I am headed out of here. Thank you for letting me be a part of your Monday night. Of course, I'll be back tomorrow, but have a great rest of your night. Justin Timberlake, Sexy Back, by the way, coming up next. Stay here. 10 Tricks with Golden. Bye.

0: is 98.5 The Cat, the Hudson Valley's 90s to now. Hey, it's Shannon O. What I expected was shoes, but when I opened the box, something completely different. I'm curious if this has ever happened to you with an Amazon package before. I'll explain more coming up in 6 minutes.
1: They say the holy water's watered down, and this town's lost its faith. Our colors will fade.

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You can find us on Facebook at 98.5 The Cat. Hey, what's up? It's Shannon. Benson Boone going to be part of our iHeartRadio Music Festival. We're going to have another chance for you to win your way there with $1,000 around 9 o'clock this morning. 4

0: 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Zara Larsson, part of our iHeartRadio Music Festival in Las Vegas, presented by Capital One, Benson Boone, BTS. They're also going to be there. We have a chance for you to win your way in with $1,000 around 9 o'clock this morning. Taylor Swift just achieved yet another milestone. It's kind of hard to realize that she hasn't already achieved a lot of these things, because how many accolades can one person have? But she will be inducted into the Nashville Songwriters Hall of Fame. And what's so big about this is that she's 36 years old. She will be the youngest to ever do it. Whether she's in country, whether she's in pop, girl's just killing it.
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I feel really lame for telling you this and for knowing it, but apparently Hallmark's fall movies kick off this Saturday. 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

This is 98.5 The Cat. I guess I'm the odd man out here. There's something that everybody does that I absolutely despise, and it's how you eat your food. I'll explain more, because maybe by chance you'll be on my side.

0: 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You can find us on Facebook at 98.5 The Cat. I have yet to find a person that agrees with me on this topic, but last weekend, my husband and I went on a little road trip, and one morning for breakfast, he decided he wanted leftover pizza, which I am all about, mind you. The way he went to eat it, though, just right out of the fridge, didn't want to heat it up, didn't want to put it in the oven to get a little crisp. Nah, I can't do that. But Renee, you're calling in telling me that there are plenty of foods that are meant to be served hot that are actually better cold.
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98.5 The Cat, the Hudson Valley's 90s to now, a futon and a mini fridge. That's what I thought meant luxury when you were in college for your dorm room. Hey, it's Shannon O. But now I'm finding out that there are families that hire interior designers for $20,000 just for their freshman year dorm room. I was born into the wrong tax bracket, I'm pretty sure.

This is 98.5 The Cat, the Hudson Valley's 90s to now. I feel like it's early enough in the week that we don't hate our jobs yet. But just in case you do, you might be going through what's called job lock, where you are pretty much forced to stay at your job for this particular reason. Find out if you fall in this category coming up in the next

0: 98.5 The Cat. That song is such an earworm. I can never get it out of my head. Stella Lefty with Boston. Hey, my name is Shannon O. Do you dread going to work? You are not alone. Nearly 1 in 4 American workers say that they are stuck, literally stuck in their jobs. And the only reason why they're there is for health insurance. Yeah, they're calling this job lock, and it's up from 16% in 2021 to 24% in 2026. Health insurance being the only reason why a lot of people are staying employed at places that they despise.
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0: 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Hey, my name is Shannon Oh. 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It's just that little red microphone button. You hit it, and then you can leave us a message just saying hi or requesting your favorite song. Like Taylor did. Taylor, what do you want to hear?
1: Oh, my gosh. Anything Bruno Mars.
0: Oh, I am all about that life, Taylor. Got it on for you now. Bruno with Risk It All.

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I feel like this is more of an end of school year song rather than going back to school song, but there's never a bad time to play Green Day. I think you know

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You can find us on Facebook at 98.5 The Cat. A lot of people do spring cleaning, but I feel like I also have to do fall cleaning. Hey, it's Shannon L. We just accumulate so much stuff. You're trying to get rid of things. Well, I discovered something that I'm a little embarrassed to admit. I'm not going to lie, but you might be in the same boat. Let's find out coming up in 6 minutes.

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I've already got your meal prep done for you today. You know what you want for dinner tonight? 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

0: Hudson Valley's 90s to now, 98.5 The Cat. Hey, my name is Shannon O, and I still can't decide if I love it or I hate it. I am talking about the cover of Choosin' Texas that Jimmy Fallon and Matthew McConaughey did last week on The Tonight Show.
1: She's from Texas, I can tell by the way she's stepping around the
0: room. It sounds fun, right? I feel like there's a place for it. But there's still something about it that doesn't have the swagger that Ella Langley does. And we know Matthew McConaughey possesses. What do you think? Do you like that version? Let me know using the talkback feature.
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Tears will fade eventually. So if our time is running out, day after day, we'll make the mundane a masterpiece. Oh my, my, oh my, my love. I take one look at you, you're taking me out.

90s to now, this is 98.5 The Cat. You know what I love? The trend that old school books are becoming popular again. I never had a Kindle. I don't read on my iPad. I straight up collect all those books. And it becomes a problem at a certain point. I understand that. What is the last book that you read a hard copy of? Hit that talk back, Mike, to let me know. Made a-

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1: Hey, it's Shannon O. Did you see that group of construction workers that found $10.4 million in gold while they were building the new sewer below a former brewery in Belgium? Unfortunately for them, it's not finders keepers. They had to have local police guide and take it away, but maybe there's a finder's fee. You never know.

98.5 The Cat. Social media was not a place I thought that I would be embarrassed, but it happened to me one day with just one random phrase. And then I looked up what it meant. Yeah, major put down. Find out what that was coming up in 6 minutes.

98.5 The Cat, the Hudson Valley's 90s to now. Well, I guess you don't need to spend a fortune in order to make your wedding memorable. Hey, it's Shannon O. There is a girl going viral on TikTok right now who thrifted her wedding dress for $3.75. The thing that shocked me the most is that she waited until a month before her wedding to find it. That's crazy. 1, 2.

Hudson Valley's 90s to now, 98.5 The Cat. I guess making friends as an adult is a way bigger commitment than I think any of us realize. In fact, research says you need to spend this many hours with a person before they consider becoming your friend. That's coming up in the next 10 minutes.

0: minute to tell your smart device to play 98.5 on iHeartRadio. Hey, it's Shannon O. You know what I miss? Actually going to school and making friends almost instantaneously. Remember when you were like 5 years old and you could actually just ask a person, hey, you want to be best friends? And then you'd share your crayons and all was fine and dandy. Well, now research says that as an adult, it takes between 40 and 60 hours with a person in order for you to create a friendship. That is, unless your name is Jen, because you make friends even in public restrooms.
1: I was actually in there just going through a divorce and singing Here I Go Again on my own. And this lady started singing it from the song.
0: 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It speaks a lot about your personality. But I'm curious because this is such an odd thing for me. Have you ever made a friend in a public bathroom? Let me know by hitting that talkback mic.
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You can find us on Facebook at 98.5 The Cat. We are officially 1 week away from Starbucks turning fall on us. Hey, it's Shannon O. Next thing you know, we're going to be talking about red cuffs. I know it's too early for that, but yes, 1 week from today. Your PSL is going to be back.

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You can find us on Facebook at 98.5 The Cat. Hey, it's Shannon O. It is hard to keep up with the trends. I'm going to be honest with you. I'm a little bit behind. I haven't even tried pickleball yet, but why even bother at this point? Because tech ball apparently is the new thing. It's a combination between soccer and ping pong. So I guess I'm going to have to go watch a whole

98.5, The Cat. There is always so much chaos going on with back to school. Hey, it's Shannon O, especially when it comes to shopping for school supplies. Well, I got a couple of ways that you might be able to get discount on stuff. That's coming up in the next 6 minutes.

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1: Would love to hear some Lady Gaga. Just doing my Ubering.
0: Appreciate you having us on while you're earning some extra cash. Lady Gaga's on with Bruno Mars. This is Die with a Smile.

This is 98.5 The Cat, the Hudson Valley's 90s to now. A chance for you to fly to Las Vegas and have $1,000 in your hand? Yeah, we got that coming your way. All the details coming up in the next 10 minutes. Until then, it's Ella Lanley with Choosing Texas, which, by the way, did you see Matthew McConaughey and

0: Five, The Cat, The Hudson Valley's 90s to now. That's the Goo Goo Dolls. Hey, it's Shannon. Oh, thanks for spending part of your Tuesday with me. They are actually coming to perform at our iHeartRadio Music Festival presented by Capital One in Las Vegas. You know who else is going to be there? Marta, she won a trip. Who are you going to take?
1: I have no idea who I'm going to take with me. There's going to be a long line.
0: Yes, girl. Just start collecting those bribes. I love that for you. Also, BTS, Benson Boone, Kenny Chesney, Snoop Dogg. It's like the best of the best in every single genre. They're going to be there. And we want to send you, just like Marta, with a trip and $1,000 to spend while you're out there. Just make sure you're listening today around 9 o'clock for your keyword.
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My name is Shannon L. Thanks for spending part of your Tuesday with me. Hope you enjoy the rest of your day. I'm leaving you with Third Eye Blind, but as always, you can let us know what you want to hear next by hitting that talk back mic on the free iPhone.

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1: Good morning, Jill.
2: Hey, good morning, you guys. How's everybody doing?
1: We're fine.
2: What's up?
3: What's happening?
1: Well, no, I feel like there was more coming there.
2: No, honestly, I was racking my brain trying to think of something interesting to tell you.
1: Oh, okay.
2: And there really wasn't anything coming
1: to
2: mind.
1: I just felt like there was. How are you, John? How's your girlfriend?
3: Pretty good, man. She just came back from a work trip this past weekend yesterday. So it's been a busy couple of days, but it's good to have the fam back in our apartment.
1: Brian, how are you?
4: I'm feeling good.
1: Yeah?
4: Kids going back to school this week.
1: Tomorrow, right?
4: Yes, tomorrow.
1: Tomorrow. Still Spanish immersion?
4: Yes. And we have to drop off a bunch of supplies.
1: What do you have to drop off?
4: It's insane. The amount of supplies that we had to buy. One, just like there's back to school supplies. And then we have to buy, and I don't want to sound ungrateful. The teachers are amazing. We'll happily buy supplies for them. But there was a list. What we ended up spending on all these supplies, it was shocking.
2: Really?
4: Yes, it's so much money.
1: Porque no pagan?
4: Well, yeah, it was... I don't want to say the exact amount, but it was a lot of money. I'm assuming that's what you asked.
1: No. I'm like, why don't they pay?
4: The kids?
1: No, the teachers.
4: Well, it's like you do buy stuff for the classroom. So you buy like, you know, wipes or something for the classroom or tissues and all this stuff. But that's like, we've always done that.
1: Right.
4: But it seemed like this year it was crazy.
2: Okay.
1: Huh.
2: Or else all the supplies would have to come out of the teacher's pocket?
4: You don't want to do that. So you're happy to... Oh, God, I'm walking a fine line here because a lot of teachers listen and we love them.
1: Yeah, they do. But I mean, you're paying money to send the kids to school there, right? So why aren't they paying? Not the teacher necessarily, but the school should be paying, right?
4: Well, yeah, that's what I was saying in private to my wife.
1: Right, right. Pero no eres rico.
4: Well, yeah, they... The kids get out at 3 o'clock every day. I'm assuming. I don't know what you're saying.
1: But aren't you rich?
4: I'm not rich.
1: Oh, your dad too, Papa.
4: Yes, and look, would he send a little money? He's probably listening right now, Dad.
1: Right,
4: if you want to write one of those checks, now's the time. That would be nice.
1: Right.
4: But that's his money. It's not
1: my
4: money.
1: Of course.
5: Pero las niñas las odian.
4: My son's name is Micah.
5: Ah. Oh. Well, I asked if your kids hate you, but...
1: Why did you ask if your kids hate you?
2: Gosh.
5: I'm just curious.
1: ¿Cuál es tu problema?
4: I don't think so.
6: But ¿cuántos artículos terminaste comprando?
4: Yes, that is correct. They have a full lunch schedule. I think hamburgers today is on the lunch menu.
1: So the best part is Spanish immersion has not worked on you at all.
4: No. Thought I would pick some stuff up.
1: Sure,
4: I told myself, I'm going to learn it alongside you. And nothing. I've retained nothing.
1: Oh, shoot a loot. Do they talk behind your back now?
4: Yes. Micah and Maddox, my two boys, will talk behind my back.
1: Right. And what about Amaya? Is she picking it up?
4: A little bit. A little bit here and there. They said something to me yesterday, and I was able to figure out that they were saying that they were going to put me in the trash or something.
2: Oh, my
1: gosh.
4: Yes.
1: So all you heard is basura.
4: I was like, I know some stuff. 98.5.
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1: John also went out to Noah Kahan with John Peek. I mean, you were in it this weekend, brother.
2: Guys, let me tell you, John Peek is a class act, that guy. I know this is going to sound like some brown nosing, but he was such a good concert date, guys.
1: It is so brown nosing.
2: He put us in VIP, and then you start
1: to
2: see.
1: Who was with you?
2: It was John Peek and I, and then some of his friends that like work in the label and stuff like that.
1: Guys, girls?
2: Mixture of both.
1: Oh, so they were on a date, the other two probably. And then you and John Peek were on a date.
2: It was kind of like a triple date, sort of.
1: Gotcha. Okay.
2: Yeah. There are a couple of us there. But
1: right, coupled up.
2: He just like hangs out with some fun people. And he was just like, wouldn't even ask. He would just see that my drink was low. And he'll just like bring me one without even asking.
1: Oh, my God.
2: We got to like go into some cool area I've never been in before.
1: Did you guys
2: in my life.
1: Drive together?
2: No, I met him there.
1: You met him there.
2: Yeah.
1: Tell me about when the concert ended.
2: Okay.
1: And you walked back to your cars.
2: Well, we parked in different areas, but I
1: so
2: was,
1: there was a point where you had to leave each other.
2: Yeah.
1: Was it awkward?
2: It was
1: What's
2: sad.
1: Wrong, Jill?
2: I was sad to go home. And you know what he does too? He texts me to make sure I got home safe.
1: Mm-hmm. What? John, you were on a date.
3: Did he just
1: and say, I don't know if you know that. You were
2: John,
1: on a date.
2: No. You up?
1: What?
3: You up, John?
1: Oh, you up?
2: Just I thinking do that about
1: just
2: you.
1: Checking.
2: Listen,
1: you up just thinking
2: time.
1: About you had the best
3: I had the
1: time.
3: Best. Time.
2: I did have the best time, and I texted him that. I was like, dude, that was such a cool concert experience.
1: Oh, my God.
4: That's great.
3: Is this a soft launch?
2: You should always text the homies
1: done?
2: To make sure that they get home safe.
1: You also said you should kiss the homies, too.
2: And I also
1: said so you do
2: times.
1: Kiss the homies at times. I can barely get the guy to text me his password for MLB baseball. He's out there with John Peek in the parking lot holding
2: Noah
1: hands.
2: You got to take Noah Kahan and VIP, dude. You know, you got to work
1: so that's all it takes. Okay, a couple drinks for you
2: that's
1: and Noah Kahan
2: really
1: and stick season. Here
2: me.
1: We go.
2: Yeah, it worked.
1: Wow. Did you guys hug?
2: I mean, yeah, of course.
1: All right.
2: We're friends.
1: Did you, how long was the hug? Pretty long?
2: It was long enough. Dude.
1: All right.
2: It was long enough.
1: Did you 50% hold or did he 50% hold?
2: Listen, you gotta do something.

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1: Company called Tau Robotics is renting out humanoid robots that will vacuum, wipe counters, and take out the trash for about $30 an hour. Oh, wait, I got to pay for the robot?
2: Huh.
1: My wife's like, I got this guy doing it for free. Why would I want to pay that? The robots use artificial intelligence to move around your house, but they're also supervised by human operators.
2: Oh.
1: Okay, hold on. That work remotely using VR headsets.
2: Huh.
1: Okay. So there's a dude looking through the robot's eyes, walking around your house, taking out the trash, wiping your counters, vacuuming while you're in the shower.
3: Mm-hmm. Yeah.
1: Okay.
2: Yeah.
1: What's going on? This is some, I hate to say it, but a dirty birdie's idea. You know?

0: 985 The Cat.
1: I feel like I'm able to talk about the weekend finally. My son is off to college. I have never cried so much.
2: Oh.
1: Oh my God. It's the whirlwind just moving stuff in, right?
2: Mm-hmm.
1: By the way, watching the girls on his floor, because his area, it's like mainly girls, just like five guys. He's three in his room, two in the adjoining room. They all share a shower.
0: Blah.
1: Gross. So gross, right?
3: That's just actually so not terrible.
4: That's not bad at
3: in
4: all.
3: Really? For me, it was like everyone shared the same.
1: It's like
3: the
1: yeah, there's like a communal shower, yeah. Right? Yeah, yeah, this yeah. is so gross.
3: Five on one, that's not bad.
1: Yeah. 5 on 1 on the toilet. Jesus, so gross. And so anyway, there's the guys down there. Watch the girls move in. And girls have like duvets and they have the curtains and everything and just all this stuff. And these boys rolling with an Xbox and their iPhone.
4: Yeah.
1: You know, it's like, what are we doing here?
4: So real.
1: But Colin has a mom who rolled in with her own roll of stuff.
2: Okay.
1: Colin never would have had all this stuff, but he's got a pillow with his initials on it. And then we get his roommate a pillow with their initials on it. And
3: that's
1: it's
3: adorable.
1: Just
3: adorable.
1: Yeah, no, it's super cute. Super cute. And he's got a throw rug on the ground and everything. And I found two roaches, too.
2: Oh,
4: already?
3: No, they
1: already.
3: They did not want to see you coming.
1: No.
3: This place is not
1: ready for me. This place is not ready for me. There's an email going to housing today.
2: Oh, no, really?
1: Oh, there's two roaches in my kid's room. There's an email going to housing.
2: No.
1: Right, John?
4: No, I mean, I lived with roaches. Roaches were my roommates for like 6 years.
1: Oh, gross, dude.
3: That's why I hate them so much now.
1: Gross.
4: It's all part of the plan.
1: Well, they call them like Texas water bugs. Like, oh, that's, and one of them I killed. And this janitor guy is walking around. And, yeah, dude, I saw a roach. Oh, Stewie, yeah.
2: Oh, no.
1: You know what? Stewie. Yeah, it's my buddy.
3: Oh,
2: uh-oh.
3: No.
2: Uh-oh.
3: His pet. He stepped on him.
1: Well, Stewie's on his way to roach heaven, brother. Sorry about that. But my gosh, and it's rush week going on there. So he's rushing. He's trying it out. See
2: okay.
1: if he finds one he likes or not. And then the sororities. Oh, my God. Sororities. They are legit serious, those girls.
4: Mm-hmm.
1: Good luck. That stuff's a whole new world.
2: Yeah. Oh, yeah.
1: I mean, I'm just like, wow, what is happening here? Where am I?
2: And is Colin excited? Was he sad?
1: Yes, it's a combo.
2: Go?
1: Oh, he cried hard.
2: Aww.
1: He cried hard.
2: Mm.
1: And I was like, I wanted to scream like the F word because I was like so sad in certain respects, you know? I need a different word. Like, right, Filipino will be the F word. Don't know why, because I was in the Raps podcast. I was like, Filipino! Why, Filipino? And he leaned into me and he was bawling.
2: Aww.
1: I was bawling. And I got on a plane and said, see ya.
3: Wow.
1: Leilani
3: wow.
1: stayed behind. Leilani moved there. So I don't know.
4: She's one of the girl dorms.
1: She is. She's like a house mom. No, she said she's going to stay like for a few extra days just to see if anything he needs, anything and stuff like that.
2: Mm-hmm.
1: But dear God. Wow.
2: How was that plane ride home? Did you talk to the person next to you, let them know what was going on, why you were so emotional?
1: The entire plane was TCU SMU parents.
2: Oh.
1: It was a train wreck. People were doing shots. There were people just in tears. And people going, they're on the phone. All right, did you get a bid? Who'd you get a call back from? Okay, so you got a nomination. What? I'm like, what is going on with us? It was so sad. So sad.
2: At least you had each other.
1: Yeah. But it's just strange to cuddle with a lady next to you. You know? But so he's dropped off. There it is. And God willing, things are going okay. We got family there, which is good and stuff. But my God, nobody freaking prepares you for this. You have all these graduation ceremonies, all these big send-offs and stuff for your kids. And it's like you, and you get back, and you're like, dun, dun, dun, dun. It's like a funeral. It's so tough. You're in trouble. But you've got like backups. You've got like three kids. So one goes, you're like, so I got two.
3: I was thinking that you need another kid.
1: Mm-hmm, mm-hmm.
3: We need to get you another kid.
1: Give me Amaya.
3: Okay.
1: Oh, no. Your wife wouldn't give up the girl. Oh, boy, Maddox. Oh,
3: yep.
1: that's a rough sell. That's a rough one.
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1: There were a few new movies in theaters this weekend, but Spider-Man Brand New Day was number one again, making another $70 million. It has now passed $2 billion worldwide and only the eighth movie to reach that milestone. The End of Oak Street coming in at number three, Paw Patrol the Dino Movie at number four, and Cat's Eye Wild Hearts at number five. And Marvel star Elizabeth Olsen from WandaVision and the Avengers movies, she's very private about her personal life. She never publicly discussed that she was pregnant, but she and her husband have welcomed their first baby. The reason we know is she was out and about on a walk with her husband, and she had a tiny little baby in a little white carrier. I'm Jill with the Entertainment Headlines.

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1: Text is coming in here. You're right. Girls just have way too much stuff. The curtains, the ottomans, the aesthetic decorations are a must. Hang in there, Valentine. Oh, my God. I'm trying to do my makeup, but I'm crying. Valentine, it does get easier. Yeah, I guess it does. I guess it does. And I'm better this morning because he sent a text last night that he met with some fraternity, kind of clicked with the guys. So you want to hear good, positive stuff and everything.
2: Yeah. Totally.
1: But yeah, it's wild. What a trip. Just dropping your kid off at college. Nice people. And then there's like these roommates, the two kids next door. One of them's got a lot of piercings.
3: Ooh, nice.
1: Yeah, he's your guy.
3: No, it's time for him to be exposed to the dark side.
1: Yeah, he's your guy. He's your guy,
3: That's
1: dude.
3: Great.
1: Then there was another kid next door, too. I guess he's in the band or something like that. One dude had his drum set. I'm like, hold on. What are we setting up a drum set for, bro? Listen, I was in band at UConn, and there's rooms you go to. You don't do your drum kit, the entire thing in your bedroom.
3: That's a lot. That's a lot.
1: So we'll see where that goes. And then, and then there's girls from his school just like two doors down.
2: Same
1: floor. I'm like, that's crazy. Okay. What are the odds of that, right?
2: Yeah.
1: And then their common area. Like, I would go to college myself and just do it because that common area is cool. It's like video games down there. It's like a chill little spot. I'm like, oh, piano. I'm like, oh, this is nice. I go, look, a piano. Hey, kid with the drums, bring it down here. We got a band going, but not next to my kid's room.
2: Well, I saw you performing with a band.
1: Oh, my God. So the Mexican restaurant. Everybody raves about this Mexican restaurant. It's fine. It's fine. But they stand in line for like hours to get in. And it's even locals. It's not just, you know, a tourist trap or anything. Because we had to buy boots.
3: Huh.
1: That's like as expensive as tuition, apparently. So anyway, just crazy. It was a Mexican restaurant. And these guys are walking around playing their guitars and stuff like that. And they're singing songs, doing happy birthday in Spanish and stuff. And so they're doing that. And I go to the guy because he did one song. He goes, oh, that's kind of a popular song, whatever it was. And I go, I should ask him to do Sweet Caroline, Colin. Colin's like, oh, God, give me a break. And so Colin goes to the bathroom, and I asked the guys to do Sweet Caroline. Slipped him a 20, right? And these two, they're finding the chord. Do-do-do-do-do-do. And then Colin's coming out of the bathroom, and all he hears is Sweet Caroline. And I'm up singing, walking the restaurant, this big Mexican restaurant with these guys, getting everybody into it, because everyone knows the song. So good, so good, so good. It was like my Wednesday night karaoke at Memory Care come alive at a Mexican restaurant in Fort Worth, Texas.
3: All the training you've been doing.
1: Oh, my God. Yeah. Then we're at dinner with Colin's roommate, his family, and the mom and dad seem to be enjoying it. And the roommate, Colin, is like, oh, geez.
2: Oh, no.
1: They're laughing. I'm like, I think they're laughing at me. I've got to sing louder. And I'm walking around the tables, getting him into it. Everybody was into it. I will say there was one table after the third Sweet Caroline. Yeah, because you go through it. It's like, and I knew all the words. Nobody knows all the words, but I sing it at Memory Care, so I know the words. Mm-hmm. You know? So, I don't know. That was my weekend.
4: Is that when crying was Colin? When Colin was crying?
1: No. Okay. You shut it. He was crying when I left and was getting on the plane going to the airport. Sure. You're a brat. 98.5.
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1: Coming up next on the show, we're going to do the Valentine the Morning Listener Feud. Always fun. It's a little back and forth. Let's see how you would fall. It's kind of like Family Feud, but we put our name in front of it. So, yeah, that's it.
2: Please don't sue us, Steve Harvey.
1: Is it Steve Harvey's show? He's still doing that?
2: I think so.
1: Wow. The Valentine the Morning Listener Feud is coming up next.

0: 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Time for today's dumb game. Here we go.
1: It's about 10 in the morning, listener feud. Woo! We asked our listeners two questions, gather the top five answers, and your job as contestants will be to tell us what those top answers are.
0: All right, let's meet today's contestants. Good morning, Veronica. How are you today?
2: Oh, good morning. Good. And yourself?
0: We're doing all right, doing all right. You're playing against Amy. Good morning, Amy. How are you today?
3: Good morning, guys. I'm doing great. How are you guys?
0: We're doing all right. Amy, any kids?
3: I have two boys, yeah. 26 and 24 years old, and they are amazing young men.
0: Love it. Love to hear that. So you get the experience I've been having of dropping my kid off at college, probably.
3: I have. And wow. It is very tough, but I will tell you, Valentine, yeah. It, you know, watching them go through these next milestones and becoming wonderful young men and, you know, giving to their community and...
0: Sure.
3: That is...
0: New milestones, right?
3: Oh, my gosh.
0: It's okay.
3: So exciting, and having adult conversations with them mm-hmm. is so much fun.
0: Well, currently... It's just a lot of tuition money that seems to be going out the door.
3: It's
0: a lot, right? It is. Veronica, what about you? Any kids?
2: I do. I have actually a son that just started college today.
0: Oh, my God. Veronica, how are you doing?
2: I'm good. He's going to be playing baseball, so I'm really happy for him, excited for him, and... I hear you about tuition, so...
0: Yeah, exactly. All right, well, let's start the game. We're going to start with you, Veronica. We asked Valentine in the Morning listeners, what are some slang terms used to describe an attractive older man? Some slang terms used to describe an attractive older man. Top five answers on the board. You get 45 seconds, possible three strikes. What do you think? Give me some answers.
2: Gosh.
0: Attractive older man.
2: Attractive older man.
0: He's a what? Oh, look at that.
2: I don't know. Hottie?
0: Hottie's not on there. Think specifically for older guys. If you bumped into me on the street, like, oh my gosh, what a...
2: Sugar daddy?
1: There we go.
0: Sugar daddy, number three. That's right. Possible sugar daddy.
2: Okay.
0: Or an equal daddy, not necessarily sugar here.
2: Older man. Oh my gosh, I don't know.
0: Picture me. Picture me in your mind's eye.
2: No, I don't want to.
0: No, I don't want to. I meant like my hair color is trying to help you. That hurts so much. I bet you Amy's going to flirt.
2: It's my dad. No, I can't do that. I don't know. Handsome?
0: It's two strikes. You have about 5 seconds left. You're going to know what I meant as soon as I say it.
2: Yeah, I don't know. Oh, my gosh.
0: All right, there we go. So you got one right, number five to number one. Here we go. Distinguished gentleman was number five. That's hard, yeah. Number four was Poppy, like, hi, Poppy. Number three was Sugar Daddy. You got that. Number two was a zaddy. That's a popular term, zaddy. Mm. But the one I thought for sure you would have got when I said my hair color, not, oh, my God, I don't want to, was Silver Fox.
2: Yeah, no, I'm not familiar with some of those.
0: No, okay, gotcha. All right, well, let's just see how Amy's going to do here. Let's take a chance at this. Amy, we asked Valentine in the Morning listeners, name a 90s sitcom that everybody watched. A 90s sitcom everybody watched. 45 seconds on the board, possible three strikes. Let's see what you got.
3: Friends,
0: number one right there, Friends, yes.
3: Oh, goodness. I don't know if it was 90s. It might have been 80s. Cheers?
0: Cheers is a strike, yeah.
3: Okay, The Office?
0: Oh, gosh. Oh, my gosh. Slow down and think for a second. You already have two strikes. We thought there was no chance Veronica could win this, but you've only got one right, so you're tied right now.
3: A 90s sitcom.
0: 90s sitcom. Everybody watched.
3: How I Met Your Mother.
0: Oh, my gosh. That was not 90s. That was like 2000s, right?
4: Yes.
0: Shoot, a loot.
1: Three strikes.
0: Number five was Home Improvement. Number four was Full House. Number three, The Fresh Prince of Bel-Air. Number two was Seinfeld. Number one was Friends. But you know what? Even though I'm taking a shot with the I don't want to picture you thing, that really hurt. Going through a lot, Veronica, going through a lot right now. That hurt. Even though,
2: sorry.
0: No, it's okay. I get it. And people laughed. Even though, they're still laughing. Even though that's the case, I think you both win. I'm going to let you both win today. How about that?
3: Thank you guys so much.
0: You're both very welcome.
4: One of you is more welcome.
0: Yes, one of you is more welcome than the other. I think you know who that is. You both hang out. We'll get you all set, okay? Thank you very much. I appreciate you both.
2: All right. Thank you.
3: Have a great day, you guys.
0: All right, you too, ladies. Hang on.
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1: This note says, just dropped off my son for his second year of college. My daughter leaves Friday for her second year. It's always hard to say goodbye. Now the text, shout out to my baby Tyson. He starts high school Wednesday. I just can't. I'm tearing up writing this. Love him so much.
2: Baby Tyson.
1: If you guys need a shout out, reach out 31043.

0: 985 The Cat.
1: I haven't done my first day of school poem yet this year.
2: Oh, that's right.
1: I think I'm going to do it tomorrow because Brian's kids are going back to school tomorrow. Mm-hmm. And I think I'm going to center on your young kids because Amaya's starting kindergarten, right? And Maddox, the Beelzebub of your children, he's starting what grade?
3: He's going into fourth grade.
1: Okay, you look questioning.
3: Yeah.
1: And Mike is going into?
3: Sixth grade.
1: Sixth grade. Wow, a sixth grader. Mm-hmm. Oh my gosh, that's so cool. So I'll do that poem Wednesday. If you're a fan of that poem or you know it from over the years, we'll do it Wednesday. So I guess two things you just told me off the air I thought fascinating. So she's going to the kindergarten. So she gets out and they're going to the same school for the first time, which is great.
3: Correct.
1: She gets out a bit earlier than the boys. So where does she go?
3: She goes into a little waiting area so that parents, they have a
1: waiting
3: sibling area.
2: Oh.
3: They all get out at different times.
1: Right.
3: And but then parents can only do like, they only have to do one pickup. It's like,
1: God. So she just has to wait for the boys to get out?
3: Mm-hmm.
1: In a waiting area?
3: Yes.
1: Or holding cell.
3: I love the holding cell. Thank God they have
1: the
3: holding
1: cell. So you don't have to pay for extra childcare or anything at that point?
3: Yeah.
1: Oh, that's great.
3: Scoop them up. Now, if I'm late for the last kid, then they start
1: charging you. Right. Oh, got it.
2: Is there anything for them to do in the cell? Like, is there games?
3: I didn't check. I don't care. Okay. Yard time.
1: I didn't check. I don't care.
2: Okay.
3: Shove them in a room and
2: good
3: I'll
2: luck,
3: be there.
1: Shove them in a room. Give her a pillow if she needs to lay down. Maybe some bread and water underneath the door. I've seen in the movies where they shove it in on the tray. Wow. So last night, though, Brian said he's a little tired this morning. Last night, or this morning, rather, he's downstairs getting ready, at, you know, to come into work, like 4 o'clock in the morning or something like that, whatever it is. And out of nowhere, Beelzebub, as I call him, your middle child, just shows up.
3: He scared me so, I screamed so loudly because he intentionally was just standing behind me waiting until I turned around. Mm-hmm. And I've never expected to see anyone at that time of the morning. And so I just screamed and he just started laughing.
1: He's like, what's up? So many times when I was sleeping, Colin would come into our bedroom and he'd have the light on from the outside. It's nothing spookier. Because, you know, you kind of hear creaks, you wake up yourself, and you're watching, you see the door start to open. And because of the light from behind him, he's just a shadow. Just a shadow. Door opens. There's a 5-year-old, a 4-year-old, just standing there looking at you, deciding whether or not to come in. And they stand in the doorway. And you don't say anything because you're in fear. You're like, what is going on? The kid's going to kill me in the middle of the night. Right? Just opens the door, stands here, 10 seconds looking in, closes the door. And goes away.
2: Oh, that's terrifying.
3: So scary.
1: So terrifying. So terrifying. Better if they come in and jump on the bed. But you're like, what were you doing that you just looked down on us, then closed the door and walked away?
2: Yeah.
1: Did you say, not going to kill them tonight? What was it? I don't know. Or I'm going to go downstairs and raid the liquor cabinet. I don't know. It's like 4 or 5 years old standing in the doorway freaking you out. 98.5.
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1: Nate Bargatze has shattered the Guinness World Record for the most tickets sold on a stand-up comedy tour. His Big Dumb Eyes World Tour sold over 2 million tickets, which beat the previous record of Jeff Dunham, who sold 1.9 million tickets. And HBO has renewed the Big Bang Theory spinoff, Stuart Fails to Save the Universe, for a second season. It's only been out for a few weeks. And also MTV has renewed RuPaul's Drag Race for a 19th season. And then Paramount Plus has also greenlit new seasons of the All-Stars spinoff as well. I'm Jill with Entertainment Headlines.

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1: All right, later on this hour, what'd your kid do that made you say, oh no, they got that for me? Text in at 31043.
2: We put this up on Facebook and Veronica said, she got my sarcasm and her dad's hangry attitude. Mm-hmm. So we have to make sure both dad and daughter have something to eat before any family outing.
1: All right, reach out 31043. It is a battle of the sexes. Represent the men, his name is Steve, works as a coach, enjoys trying different foods. What's up, Steve?
3: What's up, guys?
1: My man.
2: Representing the ladies, her name is Louise. She works as an office manager and enjoys sporting events. Let's hear it for Louise.
1: Louise, what's up, Louise?
4: Good morning, everybody.
1: Good morning. Here's how it works, Louise. I'm going to ask you a few questions. Steve, Jill's going to ask you the questions. Best out of three wins. If we're still tied, the end of regulation, we go to a not-so-tough tiebreaker question. Let's start with the ladies. What is the capital city of Japan, known as the most populous metro area in the world?
4: Tokyo?
1: Yes. Does it feel crowded, Jill, Tokyo?
2: Yeah, it does. In some parts, especially if you're taking the train.
1: Right, right.
2: Steve, what is the capital of Italy?
3: Rome.
2: Yes, that's correct.
1: All right, current scores 1-1. What massive song by Luis Fonsi and Daddy Yankee features Justin Bieber?
4: Oh, my gosh. I have no idea.
1: Despacito. No. Despacito. Despacito.
2: Steve, Daddy Warbucks is a fictional character from what musical?
3: Daddy who?
2: Daddy Warbucks.
1: Daddy Warbucks.
3: Oh, man. No idea.
2: Oh, he's from Annie.
1: You can call me Daddy. Daddy Warbucks. Current score is 1-1. How many teams? Hello?
5: Hello?
1: Well, that beep was loud.
2: Yeah, it was.
1: You guys okay? When have you got a problem? What happened?
3: I'm still here.
4: I'm fine.
1: Anybody's pacemaker? Nothing? What happened there?
4: No.
1: Weird. You guys didn't hear that beep?
3: No.
1: This phone call is now being recorded. All right, how many teaspoons are in a tablespoon, Luis?
4: How many teaspoons in a tablespoon?
1: Yeah.
4: Two?
1: Three.
4: I'm not a very good cook.
1: It's okay, three.
2: All right, Steve, you can win it with this one. How many ounces are in a cup?
3: There are 16 ounces in a cup.
2: Oh, man, there's 8 ounces in a cup.
3: Oh, man, I doubled it.
1: Let's go to a not-so-tough tiebreaker question. Holler at your name to know the answer. Your name will be your buzzer. Wait until Brian Burton finishes asking the question before you buzz in.
6: What is the best restaurant?
3: Steve.
4: Louise.
2: Steve.
3: As in my favorite, Anna Jack Thai.
2: Okay.
1: What's the name of it again?
3: Anna Jack.
1: Okay, and it's really good?
3: Amazing.
1: Dude.
6: Oh.
1: What is that?
6: There's definitely a beep there.
1: What is that beep?
2: And it's a weird, like, high frequency, like,
1: yeah,
2: beep.
1: I feel like one of you works for somebody that you shouldn't be doing this phone call or something.
4: No.
1: One of you, by the way, one of you, and we all know it now, is a liar. Because one of you knows that that beep is not on our end. That beep is on one of your ends, and you, neither one of you wants to admit that you're working for the CIA. All right, guys win. Congrats, man. Nice job. Battle of Sexes Championship Certificate. Post it on social. Use the hashtag Valentine the Morning Share of Pride, okay?
3: Thank you, guys.
1: All right, Luis, as you exit the stage, this moment is entirely yours. You take it away.
4: Well, thank you for letting me play this morning.
1: Thanks, Luis. We appreciate you. 98.5 The
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1: Coming up, what did your kid do that made you say, oh no, they got that from me?
2: Melissa texted in and said, my son got my temper, and he also gets the giggles when he gets overtired. And then our friend Flat Tire Andy texted in and he said, my kids are, and then the donkey emoji and a black hole.
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1: What did your kid do that made you say, oh no, they got that for me? Oscar, what about you? What did your kid do?
2: Yeah, so my toddler got my sailor's mouth. My favorite word is the F word.
1: Yes. And your toddler's saying the F word? And how old are they?
2: She knows when to use it respectfully.
1: Like respectfully.
2: The other day, she dropped her her Gatorade.
1: Yeah.
2: And of course, she said the word.
1: She said the word when she dropped her Gatorade.
2: Yeah. We also have a cat. Right. And so sometimes the cat is a little aggressive.
1: Yeah.
2: And when the cat gets a little aggressive, she says, you know what? Blank kitty.
1: Okay. Right.
2: Yeah.
1: We all got that. It's there. So the kid's how old?
2: She's 3.5.
1: You give her Gatorade?
2: 3.5.
1: Gatorade at 3.5?
2: Sugar-free.
1: Sugar-free. Oh, of course. Well, there you go. That's totally fine.
3: What a dad.
1: Sugar-free. F-word, Gatorade. Off you go, kid.
4: Do you say not to use the word, or do you guys laugh? Like, why does she keep doing it?
2: So when she first said it, we laughed. But then I realized, you know what? I don't censor myself around her. So every time she does drop it, and again, it's in the proper context, we just do not say anything and just let it be.
3: Dude,
2: because teacher, the moment we laugh.
1: Yeah. But come on, the teacher, when she hears it in its proper context, says you're not going to get proper context credit.
3: At least he used it the right
1: way. You know?
3: This is good to know, though, because I have some friends who have little babies that are like 1, 2, and 3. And I just like assume that they can't understand what we're saying, so we can still not have to censor
1: ourselves.
3: No,
1: they're sponges. They pick it up fast.
3: Yeah, that's
1: what else did you want to say, Oscar? Go right ahead.
2: Oh, no. She knows how to use it. And when the teacher calls me, we'll cross that hill when we get there.
1: Okay. All right. Cross that hill. All right. Well, good for you, Oscar. Thank you, man. I appreciate that.
2: Thank you.
1: All right. Take care, man. Bye-bye. It is always funny when you see it on the internet, you see a kid say the word. It's funny when it's not your kid.
4: Right.
1: Like, I'm okay. This is not my kid. Mm-hmm. That's Oscar's problem. He's cool with it, you know? 98.5.
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1: All right, what did your kid do that made you say, oh no, they got that from me? Text in at 31043.
2: Like this text, it says, our attitude gets passed down. My daughter has my attitude, which I got from my mom. Three generations of attitude. And then Chelsea said, they're very loud laughter slash scream. My husband looks at me every time they do it and says, those are your children.
1: When our son was three, he was in preschool and he was pretending to play restaurant with the teacher and the other kids. Her son was ready to pay for the meal then. He asked the teacher, hey, do you have Apple Pay? He got that from daddy. Sure. All right, Shibuzi, a bar song. It's Valentine in the morning.

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1: Hey, Megan.
2: Good morning.
1: What's going on, Megan? How are you today?
2: I am good. How are you?
1: Doing all right. Jill's here, John, Brian, the whole crew.
3: Hi, Megan.
2: Hi, good morning.
1: Megan, what did your kid do that made you say, oh no, they got that for me?
2: Anything and everything. I mentioned it to my husband, and he was like, we should make a list for you. Huh. She is the most stubborn person you've ever met. She's staring at me with this little smirk on her face right now.
3: Are you proud?
2: Yes, because I know that it'll help her when she's older.
3: Yes. That would be a good trait to inherit, I think.
2: It is, but it's difficult.
1: Brian, what about you?
4: Well, I'm going to throw my daughter and my wife under the bus because my daughter is a little bit rude, just always running her mouth, saying whatever pops into her head. And that is kind of like my wife as well.
1: Okay.
2: Yes.
1: Okay. All right.
2: Yeah.
1: I would say my kid's probably a germaphobe because of me. Mm-hmm. You know, I like to wipe stuff down with Lysol. He sprayed his roommate with Lysol.
4: The stony one?
1: Yeah. Okay. I don't know if he's stony. He put up a skull that was smoking a cigarette or something.
4: He's a cigarette.
1: That's not a cigarette. Put up a poster of a skull in my kid's dorm room. It's very strange. All right, Megan, thanks for calling in. Hi to your family, okay?
2: Thank you. And can I get on your Christmas list? It's actually my birthday today.
3: Oh, happy birthday.
2: Thank you.
1: Was that a yes?
3: Yeah, for me, yes.
1: Oh, okay.
3: Yeah.
1: You're on it.
4: Do we have to vote?
1: You're on it. Yeah, we go around the room. Yeah. We should do that. We should start voting if we're putting on this or not. You're on it, Megan. Tell your daughter hi, okay?
2: I will. Thank you.
1: Okay, love. Bye-bye. Amber, good morning. How are you today?
5: Good morning. How are you?
1: I'm doing. Oh, I just dropped my Gatorade. Hold on.
4: Oh, dear.
1: Who's in the car with you, Amber? Who is that?
5: So I have my four boys with me.
1: They seem thrilled.
3: Oh, no.
1: What's up, boys?
4: Yeah,
5: they're very thrilled to be going to school today.
6: No, not really. Lying.
1: Yeah, we got that, guys. You want to drop the Gatorade, too? Dap it up, boys. Dap it up over the radio. Coming in for the dap. Here we go. Yeah, my boys.
4: The boys.
1: Yeah, I still got it.
5: Yeah. No, so, they're still sleeping.
1: Oh, poor kids. What did your kids do that made you say, oh, no, they got that from me?
5: So my kids are very sarcastic, and I just have no idea where it came from.
6: Mom, you're going over the line.
1: Mom?
5: I might be going a little over the line.
1: Which line? The line in the road, Mom? Or the line with sarcasm?
5: Only the line in the, you're lying and you're being sarcastic, Mom.
1: Oh, okay, you're lying. Okay, I thought you were crossing a line in the road.
3: Yeah.
1: I'm like, Mom, what are you doing? Put down the phone.
5: No, we're parked.
1: You're parked. Okay, so all the kids get off at the same school today?
5: No, I have three different schools.
1: Oh, God, Mom, that's a lot of work. Shout out to you.
5: Thanks.
1: You're something special, you know that? And those four boys may not appreciate you as much as they should right now because they're probably teenagers and stuff. Let me tell you something. One day they're going to look back and go, we had one heck of a mom. She was something else.
5: What do you guys think?
6: Well, actually, I'm 10, and I have a question for you. Can we get on the cushions? Can I get on the cushions card list?
1: Did you dap me up when I said, let's dap it up?
6: Yeah, I did.
1: All right. Well, the kids that said I did are on the list. The rest of you are getting cold. Hang tight. We'll get you all set.
5: The teenagers are sleeping.
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1: Harrison Ford has made 5 Indiana Jones movies, and he's about to play Indiana Jones one more time, but not for a movie. At Disney's D23 convention over the weekend, Harrison Ford announced that he is the actual model for Disney World's new attraction, Indiana Jones and the Myth of the Jade Serpent. And the last Pirates of the Caribbean came out in 2017, and there have been rumors for a while that another one was coming. Well, producer Jerry Bruckheimer became a Disney legend over the weekend at D23, and he said that Johnny Depp's is in talks for Pirates of the Caribbean 6. He said that they're talking with Johnny Depp, they're working on a screenplay, and hopefully they can get this done. I'm Jill with Entertainment Headlines. Rah, rah.

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1: Later on this hour, when did you have your first I'm too old for this moment? Text in at 31043.
2: I love this comment. Ben said, when I have to tuck in my tummy and hold my breath to cut my toenails.
1: Tuck in my tummy and hold my breath to cut my toenails?
2: Yes.
1: That's when you go for the mani-pedi. Don't even waste time with that, right?
2: So good.
1: Don't even waste time with that. I'm too old for this. Oh, God. All right, 31043, reach out. It is a battle of the sexes. Reps in the man, his name is Tanner, works a digital media producer, enjoys hiking. Tanner, what's up, buddy?
3: Woo! Hey, good morning.
2: Representing the ladies, her name is Crystal. She works as a surgical tech and enjoys watching her son play baseball. Let's hear it for Crystal.
1: What's up, Crystal?
4: Good morning. Good morning, everyone.
1: Good morning. Good morning. Crystal, I'm going to ask you a few questions. Tanner, Jill's going to ask you some questions. Best out of three wins. Still tied the end of regulation. We go to a not-so-tough tiebreaker question. Hey, Tanner, what's your skin tone? You dark? You white? What are you?
3: I'm pretty white. I'm from Maine.
1: Isn't that weird, dude? A dude from Maine named Tanner.
3: Yeah.
1: Yeah.
5: Only you would think that.
2: I was hilarious. Like, where is he going with this?
1: Tanner, you got it right away, didn't you, Tanner?
3: Oh, yeah.
1: He's like, oh, yeah. I pasty white from Maine there, from Bangor, Maine. Oh, yeah, that's me. All right.
3: I actually went to school in Bangor, man.
1: Did you really? You went to school in Bangor?
3: Yeah,
1: that's
3: did.
1: Funny. I already told you guys that. Never mind. All right, Crystal, we're starting with you. What is the chemical symbol for water representing two hydrogen atoms and one oxygen atom?
4: H2O.
1: That's correct. Yeah, nice job.
2: Tanner, what does the symbol HE stand for?
3: HE?
2: Yeah.
3: Helium?
2: Yes, that's right. Helium's correct.
3: Oh, cool.
1: I thought it was helium's pronouns. Current score is 1-1. Which female rap superstar broke out with her viral 2019 hit, Truth Hurts? Who's that?
4: Truth Hurts.
1: Lizzo. Lizzo's the answer. Lizzo.
2: Tanner.
4: Adelia?
2: Okay. Oh, you got buzz.
1: You got buzz. It was Lizzo.
4: Sorry?
1: Lizzo.
4: Iggy Azalea?
5: Oh, my God.
1: No, Lizzo is the answer. Iggy Azalea is somebody entirely different. Yeah. Even I know that.
2: Yeah. Okay, Tanner.
5: I'm too old for this.
2: You Can't Handle the Truth is a famous quote from what 1992 movie?
3: A Few Good Men?
2: Yes. That's right.
1: Every morning I wake up with 50,000 commies breathing down my neck. You want the truth? You can't handle the truth. Yeah, not that good.
5: Are you kidding? I thought it was great.
1: No, I didn't feel
5: that
1: way.
5: That's one of your best.
1: No, it's not.
6: Yeah, every morning I wake up with 50,000 commies breathing down my neck. Yeah, you want the truth? It's Michael Jackson. You can't handle the truth. Yeah.
2: No, see, that's good.
1: Yeah, the Michael's
2: that's
1: great.
2: Good.
1: Yeah. Current score is 2-1, guys. You got to get this right. Central Park is the sixth largest park in the United States of America. What state would you find Central Park in?
4: New York.
1: That's correct, girl. There you go.
2: And Tanner, Central Perk is the name of the coffee shop on what TV show?
3: Friends.
2: Yes, that's right.
1: Banger Man! Tanner, you got it. Battle of the Sexes Championship Certificate. Post it on social. Use the hashtag Valentine in the Morning. Share it Friday, okay?
3: Oh, my God, I won?
1: Yeah,
3: oh,
1: you did, dude. You got it. Congrats.
3: Oh, my gosh. Thank you so much.
1: Well, as you exit the stage, Crystal, this moment is entirely yours. You take it away.
4: Thank you for letting me play on the game.
1: Thank you, love.
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1: Well, I'm too old for this stuff. I don't need that anymore, right, Brian?
2: Amen.
1: Yeah, coming up next, a little thing we're going to say. Fill in the blank here. I'm too old for this blank.
2: I hope we make it to this segment.
1: Me too.
0: 3-1-0-4-3. Oh, the Fountain of Youth. 3-1-0-4-3. 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
1: Sometimes I feel like I'm too old for this with people. You know, interacting with like large groups of people. Or sometimes just like a big crowd of people and you're all jammed in. I'm like, oh, I don't need this. Mm-hmm. I'm too old for this. I don't like people. Is that bad that I don't like people? I'm in a people business?
2: No. Yeah. No, I think maybe because I feel the same way too sometimes.
1: Do you really?
2: I think maybe because we are so people focused right. during our jobs that we take a little break when we're just out and about, maybe.
1: Yeah, that's smart. Know. Smart way of looking at it, yeah. Mm-hmm. Hey, Christy, when do you say, I'm too old for this?
3: That would be when I decided I was going to try and drink like I was in my 20s again.
1: As you get older, your tolerance for alcohol, it changes, right?
3: Oh, that was horrible. Hungover for 2 days isn't something you want to do.
2: Oh, gosh.
4: It's so real, though. Like, it just happened so fast. All of a sudden, I woke up and I just, like, can't hang anymore.
1: Oh.
3: Oh.
1: What about this weekend?
4: Some days are worth it, buddy.
1: Some days and some dates are worth it.
3: Oh, boy. How did that go?
4: It was honestly one of the best nights I've had in a long time.
3: Did you wake up hungover?
4: Yeah. And I tried to drink water. I'm so good about drinking water now, Christy. Like, I know that it's coming for me. And so I tried to prevent it.
1: Yeah.
4: It just, there's nothing you can do sometimes, you know?
1: Where'd you wake up hungover?
4: My bed.
1: Yes, Christy, did you have another question? I'm sorry.
3: No.
4: Christy, have you ever heard of Z-Biotics?
3: What?
4: Z-Biotic is like a probiotic that breaks down one of the components of alcohol, essentially. And I swear by this stuff. You drink one the night you go out the next morning. If you drink some water, you'll feel at least 40 to 50% better.
2: Oh, wow.
3: I'm going to have to try that.
4: Look it up. I'm telling you, it's the only thing that I've found that works so far.
1: You know what works better?
3: Not drinking that much.
1: Yeah.
5: There you go.
1: No, it's like that liver dose thing, and the Z-Biotics. Everyone's going, this will make you be able to drink more alcohol if you just do this. Well, Christy, thanks for calling in. We appreciate you.
3: Oh, thank you so much. It was so nice talking to you guys.
1: You too, love. Take care. Bye-bye. 98.5.
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2: A ton of texts coming in about when did you have your first I'm too old for this moment. And Philip said, I had my first kid at 47 and my second at 49. So every first moment with them is an I'm too old for this moment. Another text says, my friend suggested splitting a hotel room six ways. I immediately booked my own room. Another text says, I hurt my back putting on a sock.
1: Oh, yes. Been there, done that. Yep.
2: And then Devin said, Electric Daisy Carnival in New York, 2016. I realized my rave days were definitely over after that. I was only 33.
1: EDC, right. John, you still doing the raves?
3: I'm still doing. Those days are not over.
1: They're not done for you yet?
4: They just look different now. That's a three-day festival. I'll go for one day.
1: I get one good day. And one good day at EDC or something like that.
4: It's too much.
1: Eventually, it's like two songs.
4: Yeah, for real.
1: Okay, I gotta go. I'm too old for this. So easy to fall in love with Olivia Dean in his Valentine in the Morning. I could be

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1: Hi, Courtney. Good morning. How are you today?
2: I'm doing good. How are you guys doing?
1: We're doing all right. When did you have that, I'm too old for this moment?
2: Well, I'm going to be 42 in December. This is probably about when I was like 37 or 38, but I took my nieces to one of those trampoline parks and I'm bouncing along, having fun and everything. And then on one particular bounce, I just felt something like pop in my lower back and I'm like, oh no.
1: Girl.
2: And
1: I hear you.
2: And then for like 2 to 3 days after, I literally could only walk around like partly hunched over and holding my hand to my lower back and shuffling along.
1: Yep. Those bounce houses are death traps. Trampoline places, death traps for adults who think they still got it. Mm-hmm. And then you walk in and it's like the party and you're there with the other dads, you're hanging out, where's the pizza, whatever. And there's always like one dad that apparently did gymnastics back in like high school or something like that. And he's up there flying around like the whiz kid that he is. And you're just like, oh, I can do that. So my kid's not embarrassed. And you try it and you can't. And you look like a goofball, you know? And it hurts.
2: Yep.
1: I've been there. I know what you mean.
2: But I'm like, I still have jump in me. I want to jump, but apparently I can't now.
1: I still have jump left in me. Uh-huh. Yeah. There's a little bit of jump left in you yet. You hang in there. Okay, Court?
2: I will. I'll try.
1: All right. Thanks, love. Thanks for calling. Bye-bye. Hey, Sue. How are you?
3: Hi. Good morning.
1: Good morning. So when did you have your first I'm too old for this moment?
3: Whenever I'm in line to buy Pokemon cards.
4: Oh, how so? What do you mean?
3: I'm 38 and my children are very into Pokemon cards. And if I want to buy Pokemon cards, I have to stand in line at Target or Best Buy to get them. Over 2 hours, if you believe me or not.
4: Oh.
5: Yeah, but see, I feel like Pokemon's one of those things where like a lot of older people who grew up with Pokemon are still into it too. Like our boy Raph, who works with us, he's still standing in line for cards. Yeah, like you wait there long enough, there's going to be people your age.
3: Yeah, but people buy it and sell it to you in front of you in that line.
1: Oh, that's
3: for
1: funny.
3: Twice the amount.
5: No way.
3: So that's crazy.
1: Just to get you out of the line.
3: Like, hey, I'll give you this for $60 and you don't have to wait in line. And I'm just like, oh, I'll just wait another hour.
1: That's so funny, though. What an attempt at a scam right there. And the store lets them do that? Or they kind of do it like, hey.
3: Yeah, they do. Well, no. Well, they're buying it. So they don't really regulate that, which is really sad.
1: Wow. Okay. Yeah. Are you into the Pokemon yourself or just your kids?
3: I am. I grew up watching Pokemon. So I guess we're all into it.
1: Yeah, so John's right. You're into it. The kids are into it. I mean, it stinks that you got to stand in line that long, but I mean, Jill goes to Disneyland, stands in line over there, you know?
4: Yeah.
1: Life is just a bunch of lines.
3: I'm a little too old.
1: No, you're not too old for that. You enjoy it. If your kids are into it and you're doing it, you enjoy it, okay?
3: Yes. Have a great day, you guys.
1: You too. Thanks for calling. I appreciate you.
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Miles Smith and Stargazing. Hey, it's Delana checking in on your Tuesday. Did you miss that keyword to get to Vegas to our iHeartRadio Music Festival? Because if you did, if you missed it at the top of the hour just a few minutes ago, I'm going to repeat it.

0: The Hudson Valley's 90s to now. It's 98.5, The Cat. That is somber. And back to Friends. Hey, it's Delana. Thanks so much for having us on. I would love for you to join us at our iHeartRadio Music Festival in Vegas. 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Good luck.
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1: Bruno Mars and Risk It All. Have you heard about this thing called zombie filler? I was a little bit shocked by this, and I'll share in about 10 minutes.

0: 98.5, The Cat, Huntrix, and Golden on your Tuesday. Hi, it's Delana. I've got Somber on the way, and there's really good news about Somber. We have a trip for you to see him in L.A. I'll tell you more about that in about 10 minutes, but I wanted to share this with you because I don't know if I'm fascinated or a little bit grossed out, but there's a new plastic surgery trend because so many people are on GLP-1s, you know? So they lose weight fast, and then they look unhealthy. There's this new thing called zombie filler, and it's injecting the fat from corpses. Here's the thing that I didn't know, and I'm like, what? It's actually been around a while that this has been available. But a lot more people are doing it because they look so unhealthy when they lose so much weight and then they're having this fat injected into them. But I was just thinking, how about we just not lose so much weight? How about that? And let's not do the zombie filler.
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Hey, I'm Delana. And from Kinderhook to Cairo to Copaig to Germantown, hey, you can always feel good with us. It's the 90s to now on 98.5 The Cat.

0: 5, The Cat, the Hudson Valley's 90s to now. Alex Warren with Ordinary. Hey, it's Delayta. So have you seen this latest trend? So polyester on TikTok. Speaking of TikTok, have you listened to TikTok radio on the free iHeartRadio app? It's awesome. All your favorite songs from TikTok. But if somebody says, oh my God, that's so polyester, that means that it could be whatever it is, you know, it means it's low quality, cheap, or generic. So if somebody goes, oh my gosh, that's so polyester, that's exactly what that means. Poor polyester getting a bad rap.
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1: 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She writes the catchiest songs ever. Here's Imagine Dragons. 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
1: That's Lifehouse and You and Me. Here's Ella Langley. Did you see her go viral? She was in the Caribbean. And you know how there's a lot of reggae in the Caribbean and everything. She started singing Bob Marley's Three Little Birds. Don't worry about a thing. And it was awesome. Here she is with Choosing Texas.

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1: Billie Eilish, Birds of a Feather. It's a little bit after 11. It was great to see Shakira giving back to the victims of the earthquakes in South America. She gave quite a bit.

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1: Olivia Dean. 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

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You know, our iHeartRadio Music Festival is coming up in September, and you could win a trip. How fun would that be to go to Vegas and go to the festival? Just listen for the contest at 9, 1, and 5 every weekday. And a big thank you to our friends at O'Connor and Partners, personal injury attorneys, helping us give away these trips. Good luck winning your trip to Vegas with 98.5 The Cat. I win.

98.5 The Cat. Taylor Swift and I Knew It, I Knew You. Did you see her new haircut, by the way? She was at a wedding and some paparazzi snapped some photos. She looks great. I don't

0: This is 98.5 The Cat, the Hudson Valley's 90s to now. Somber and back to friends. Hey, you still have this week to get in on that trip to go see Somber in LA. Don't miss out on it. You can win with us. It's super easy to do. 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

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It's 98.5, The Cat. Zara Larsson is going to be there at our iHeartRadio Music Festival. So is this guy, Benson Boone. And if you'd like to fly away to Vegas with $1,000 to our festival, you have a trip coming for you to win at one.

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Luke Combs in Fast Car. 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
1: That is Hendrix and Golden. I have to say hi to my friend Gary. 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A lunch break is important. 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But you know what? If you want a little happiness boost, get out, enjoy your lunch break.
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1: Teddy Swims and Mr. Know-It-All. 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
1: Alex Warren and Ordinary. I do it too. I think we all do it. We get ready for bed. We get in bed and we grab our phone and we start scrolling through every piece of social media we can, right? Well, experts say if you want to sleep better and you want your brain to be healthier, go old school and read a book. It's a much better way to end the day. Apparently, it can help quiet a busy mind. It can reduce stimulation and it can tell your body it's time to wind down when you're reading a book and not a screen.
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98.5, The Cat. You know what? You may be thinking about lunch. You may be thinking about a deadline you have with the boss. But you know what I need you to think about right now? 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

0: just might. 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You know, you can find us on Facebook at 98.5 The Cat. Bruno Mars and I Just Might. 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It usually plays right around 1. 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

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You know, our iHeartRadio Music Festival is coming up in September, and you could win a trip. How fun would that be to go to Vegas and go to the festival? 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Good luck winning your trip to Vegas with 98.5 The Cat.

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1: Ariana Grande says she is so proud of her album Petal, and I absolutely think it's my favorite album of hers, her latest. Did you hear about Jenny Lou, the world's ugliest dog? More on that coming up in 10 minutes.
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0: 98.5 The Cat, the Hudson Valley's 90s to now. That's Olivia Dean. It's so easy. Let me say this first, okay? It's not what's on the outside. It's what's on the inside. And Jenny Lou, a six-year-old pug, was just named the world's ugliest dog. In my opinion, Jenny Lou is absolutely the cutest thing I've ever seen in my life. Beauty is in the eye of the beholder, too, right? And she was just crowned the winner at the 50th annual World's Ugliest Dog Contest. Her person, Michelle Grady, is going to get $5,000. And Jenny Lou is possibly appearing on a mug root beer can. So, by the way, she's been in this competition 4 times and she finally got the crown.
1: All right, class, tell me about your weekend. 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
2: Yeah, can this week go any slower, right? Happy Tuesday, I think, right? My name is Raph. Here's Adele. There's

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1: Okay, so, you know, the old school way of making a resume and sending it to employers may be gone because Gen Zers using their social media as their resumes. 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
1: Okay, serious question. Do you take a day off on your birthday? 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Some people do, some people don't. 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
1: By the way, that was Taylor Swift. You heard there that song off the soundtrack for Toy Story 5 out on digital today. You can finally watch Toy Story 5 in the comfort of your own home. Here's Panic.

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1: Yeah, I feel like everything Bruno Mars touches turns to gold. Like, there's a new one. He's featured on a track with Karol G called Still. Song is amazing. You got to take a listen to that on the iHeartRadio app. But I mean, like, he does a lot of collaborations, you know, with Rosé, Lady Gaga, and like the songs are like smashes, right? So that new one with Karol G, you got to take a listen to that one. It's called Still.
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1: 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The Hudson Valley's 90s to now. Soundtrack to your Tuesday afternoon. I include some Luke Combs on the way, Alanis Morissette. Anything else you want to hear, you can send me a talk back on the iHeart app. A little microphone icon. 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
1: I hope you're having an amazing work day. Almost done, right? 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Like, why not, right? Leave a little early. 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
1: I love how the U.S. government now is like very open about UFOs, you know, and saying like what to do if you see a UFO. Okay, there's actually steps if you do see an unidentified flying object. There's a list. It's like stay calm, document everything that you see down to the second it was seen and how it's traveling. Describe like its movements. Contact your local astronomy club. Reconstruct the night sky.

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1: All right, soundtrack to your ride home includes some Halsey, Shaboozy, Harry Styles, anything else. Hit me up on Instagram. Let's say hi and be friends, okay? DM me at My Name Is Rap on Insta. My name is R-A-P-H.

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1: So after reading this study, I'm like, I need to get outside more and get some fresh air. According to this study, about 2,000 hybrid workers in the U.S., a lot of them are skipping their lunch breaks altogether and don't go outside once during the workday. 85% of those respondents are skipping their lunch breaks altogether. Like, I get the whole fasting thing, but you got to eat at some point, right? And almost more than half, 56%, don't go outside once during the workday to get fresh air. You might need to go get a breath of fresh air. 91% admit that taking a lunch break from work is essential. So you know it's good for you, but you don't take the lunch break. Go take that lunch break or go get some fresh air because it's definitely good for you. And get the steps in.
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1: 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So bring it on.
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1: 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Our iHeartRadio Music Festival presented by Capital One in Vegas. 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
1: All right, welcome to your Tuesday night. This is Natalia jumping in. Got some great music coming up this hour, like some Taylor Swift, also some fun and Huntrix. But let's kick it off with this girl right here, the one I desperately want a new album from. This is Rihanna with Stay.

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1: Well, it has been a summer filled with weddings for Taylor Swift. So not only did she have her own, but also like, what was it, like a week or two after her own, she went to another one with Travis. And then this just past weekend, she was at another wedding where Sabrina Carpenter was at as well. So lots of fun times for Taylor Swift. All right, Miles Smith and Carrie Underwood coming up on the way. Hold on.
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98.5 The Cat. So recently, EJ from Huntrix, aka K-pop Demon Hunters, revealed that she kind of messed up during a performance one time because she saw Leonardo DiCaprio. And she was like, he wasn't smiling and it kind of threw me off. Tough. This is golden.

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Guaranteed human.

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1: That is Dracula, Tim and Paula, Jenny. Thanks for having us on. And here is your late night question. If you are single, why are you single? Why do you think it is? I did get a message from a Jacob. Here's what he said.
2: 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And I think that every girl I meet, it's like too much dog for them.
1: 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All right. Coming up on the way, some Benson Boone next.
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1: So we are halfway through August, which means Labor Day is coming around the way. Start thinking about what you're going to do for that three-day weekend. Because we don't always get it right, so we got to take advantage when we can. This is Somber with Homewrecker.